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1: Es un pep rally de ahorros en Stanton Optical. 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
0: 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'Cause we are. 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
1: 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'Cause we are. 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
0: Versus Ecuador. 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
1: To your daughter?
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1: He was 8 years old?
0: Yeah, then my daughter kicked him in the shin.
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0: No, just play. 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
1: Oli.
0: Good morning, Kim.
2: Good morning.
0: What's up, Rieri?
1: Good morning.
0: Dímelo, Micho.
3: What's up, everybody?
0: A tirar a París, se ha dicho a lot to get to familia. Boletos para el concierto de Fuerza Regida are waiting for you on our Instagram right now at Shaboy Show. Register to win. We made a post there. It says Fuerza Regida tickets for Las Vegas. 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Follow 3 easy steps. Y sas. 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
3: Échale ganas, Savage Familia, man. Time is flying by. It's crazy. 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
4: What do you mean?
3: Julio. Last day of June. 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
4: July.
3: Con más drama que la Rosa de Guadalupe, la mera neta. Yesterday's games were insane in the knockout round de 32 equipos. El que gana avanza y el que pierde se va a su casa, güey. 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
4: Now,
3: why am I saying that they did the impossible? Literalmente es la primera vez que Alemania pierde en penales en un mundial en la historia.
4: That's crazy.
3: Every time that Germany has gone to penalty kicks ever in a World Cup, they have won. Y el día de ayer Paraguay said, hell no.
4: Shout out our girl Candy. She's an Alemania fan. I know she was probably a little sad.
3: Pero no se agüita. But Candy's an Alemania fan for their beer, bro.
4: Salud.
3: Oye, pero lo mejor de todo, guys. Justice. Finalmente justicia. All right, I want you guys to go with me on this little novela moment right here. Okay,
4: where are we going? Okay, I'm ready.
3: So, lo mejor de todo es de que el día de ayer, junio 29, fue el aniversario número 12 del famoso... No era penal.
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4: Where they play?
3: México. ¡En México! You can't even make this up.
4: You can't write it. Maybe FIFA wrote it.
2: FIFA wrote it.
3: FIFA. Y así celebraron los mexicanos que estaban en el estadio para el partido de Marruecos versus Holanda. Escucha. Sí, ya lo superamos, güey.
4: I
3: think we need to win a whole World Cup para superarlo, you know what I'm saying? So, felicidades, man. Morocco, mi respetos, güey. They will face Canada in the round of 16 teams. Felicidades al ganarle a los Países Bajos. Pero no se agüitan. Y bueno, para terminar... Y'all remember a few weeks ago, right before the beginning of the World Cup, I was talking about a German mathematician.
5: Oh, yes.
3: El tipo ha predecido the World Cup champions for 3 World Cups in a row. He predicted them correctly according to his numbers and math equations.
4: And what does his math say this time?
3: Well, if you all remember, hace unas semanas, él había dicho que... The Netherlands, los Países Bajos iban a ganar este mundial.
4: That's what I'm saying. The math isn't mathing.
3: Quedaron fuera, pero no se agüita.
4: No carry the one, bro.
2: So apparently, numbers do lie.
3: Así es.
2: In July.
3: 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But listen, coming up next, familia, vamos a hablar sobre el partidazo de México versus Ecuador going down tonight. ¿Quién, la mera neta, güey? 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
0: a continuación, we're going to talk to el compa Marcelino, sports analyst. 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Just based off of players, period. 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
1: 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This is going to be a really tough game para México. On paper, México and Ecuador, it's pretty much a coin toss, guys. This is a, this, both teams, they have pretty much a very similar score.
0: Okay.
1: 93.5, 93.3 for México. On paper, let me break it down for you guys. Ecuador has a better starting lineup. 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
4: Señoras y señores, bienvenidos al party. 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
4: Yeah.
3: Like, and you're seeing everything for the first time. 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Mm-hmm. It must be a shock to some people. You know what I'm saying?
4: Yes.
3: Y en esa situación, un video se ha hecho viral de un coreano que anda en México y se está quejando de los mexicanos. Why is he complaining about Mexicans? Let's hear.
5: Mexico, you need to stop. Because tell me, how can you party every single day?
3: Que están tirando party demasiado. ¿Cómo pueden tirar fiesta todos los días, güey?
5: I've been in Mexico for the World Cup, and you guys party every single day.
3: O sea, el tipo está en su cuarto, unas ojeras grandísimas, se le ve una cruda impresionante al coreano. And he's just like, yo, I can't anymore.
1: Yeah.
5: But no, you make everybody party with you. You force people to party.
2: Hell yeah.
5: I've been forced to bailar. I've been forced to tomar. I've even been forced to volar.
3: Quiere volar, quiere volar, quiere volar, quiere volar, quiere volar. 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
4: Barely.
3: That's against physics, the laws of physics for me to fly like that.
5: I cannot lar anymore. How are there even old people in Mexico? How can you live this long and party this hard? And Mexicans love to party so much, they party in the afterlife, and they come back to party when they're dead.
6: Dude, I'll tell you how it is that the oldies be living so long. The tequila, hello. They be taking shots of tequila every morning. Shout out to my homegirl's grandma. Like, she's like, oh, aquí tengo mi tacita aquí. Cada mañana mi traguito.
2: Hey.
6: Y estás.
2: Y también tienen una botella que parece de tequila, pero es puro alcohol. 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Like, rubbing alcohol.
6: Yes, y tiene un montón de cosas adentro.
2: Esa cosa es la planta de mota, prima Vane. I'm surprised you didn't.
6: No. I did. I actually was the one that gave my grandma rest in peace.
3: ¿Su
6: back
3: planta?
6: In the day, I gave her a little plantita to put in there. She's like, you can try me your stems, your little, like, I don't know how to say it in Spanish, but she would tell me to bring her my stems. And she'd stick it in there.
2: All I gotta say to this coreano is, you're welcome, compa. Como dice el compa de Moana. ¿Cómo dice?
6: I guess you can say, okay, you're welcome.
2: Así mero, prima. I knew you would know that.
6: Yeah.
3: Oh, qué chido, man. What country would y'all want to go to? Like, let's say the Mundial. I know next year or in 4 years, the next time a Mundial is going to be in Morocco.
6: Yeah.
3: It's three countries as well. Spain and Portugal.
6: Wow.
3: But let's just say you could choose any country in the world para ir a ver el Mundial, ver tu selección preferida, whatever your, you know, home country is from.
6: Yeah.
3: What would it be?
6: Oh, me? I'm going back. I'll go back to Brazil. Dude.
3: Brazil!
6: Yeah, I went once. I didn't experience the soccer life there, but I know, like, they have a huge community. And, I mean, it was a vibe. I mean, even, like, just las calles de Brasil alone, like,
3: puro baile.
6: Puro party, puro, like, Rio de Janeiro.
2: Yo me voy contigo, prima Vane, porque cada vez que veo videos de Brasil, todas las morras andan en tanga, fi.
6: Yeah, that's the norm over there.
2: That should be the new Holy Land.
3: Oh, ¿por qué, Micho?
2: Por nálgame, Dios.
6: What?

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3: What?
2: 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Coming up next, todos los detalles. 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

0: 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They don't say that. They just give you the check and they leave it up to you to see if you double check or not. 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I bring this up because el influencer Aldo De Nigris comentó que supuestamente el chef turco Sobey, you know, the famous dude that makes the really expensive steaks, he kind of drops the salt off of his elbow and his arm onto your food.
1: Yes, he wears glasses.
2: That's gross, fool. 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
0: Well, check el dato. 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
0: 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O sea, Subway, el chef, el dueño, llega y dice, hey, no te preocupes de la carne, I'm gonna order that for you.
5: Okay.
0: Was that Aldo's mistake for saying like, oh, me la va a pagar?
5: Oh.
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5: Oh.
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5: ¿Cómo
0: es la tranza, prima? Van a tiene de day.
1: I mean, this man, honestly, como que, I don't know. I feel like he's just on a whole other level. Because isn't this the same man that, like, after a World Cup or, like, some soccer game, he, like, walks up to Messi and was trying to, like, shake hands with him and take the photo.
0: Yeah.
1: And just, like, being super extra.
0: Cloud chasing.
1: And then I remember my cousin, he used to live in New York, and he visited his restaurant in New York, and I don't want to say the same thing happened, but le cobró $500 just for him to come and salt the steak.
0: No! Wow.
1: It was just a $500 extra added on top of the steak, on top of the steak that he had to pay, but it was like a friend's birthday, y querían pues the experience and all that.
0: Le cobraron $500 a tu primo, ¿no? Es porque el sobe llegara y le echara la sal. Oh, hell no! Yeah.
2: Como dicen, el que no tranza,
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0: That's wild, bro. Yo por eso no voy a esos lugares.
1: Yeah. Te digo.
0: No es porque no tenga dinero, sino más por eso. Celebrity Cheese coming up next in menos de 10 minutos. What's going on,
1: Oh,
0: everybody?
1: My gosh. Karol G spills the tea about one of her exes and why they broke up. Find out more next.

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And Carol G finally confessed why she broke up. 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No te lo pierdas aquí en el Shaboy Show. Buenos días y ¡vamos, México! Yeah. ¡A ganar hoy!

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0: Ahí we have a post that says Fuerza Regida Las Vegas giveaway. Follow the three easy steps to register to win. The second way is keep listening to Shaboy Show. Vamos a dar la palabra clave de hoy para tu oportunidad de ganar boletos también. Órale. 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
2: Shaboy
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0: Shaboy. Chale, ya nos ha dicho. Thank you for hanging out with us, Prima Vane. ¿Qué es lo que hay?
1: La Rosalía. Rosalía is on her Lux tour, and she had a stop in Los Angeles el día de ayer, and she brought out a very special guest, La Bichota Karol G.
0: That is a guest.
1: Yes, right
0: there.
1: Crazy, because it's safe to say that the beef is over. Antes la gente decía that Karol G would copy Rosalía, like in her music, and I mean, but Karol's. She's been said that before, not just about Rosalía, about Bad Bunny and other artists.
0: She probably gets inspired by the artists that are doing well, like Bad Bunny, etc.
1: Well, now they're besties. And again, during the show de Rosalía, they have this little confession moment, tipo Usher, like, these are my confessions. And Karol G confesó the reason why her and one of her exes broke up. Check it out.
4: Te voy a confesar algo. 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
0: That's crazy. So this person that she was in a relationship with, he did not like to have her at his birthdays.
1: What? Celebrate birthdays together.
0: He would want to celebrate his birthday by himself or with his friends, pero sin su novia.
1: Crazy.
5: Makes sense.
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0: What?
4: Nunca, nunca. 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
0: O sea, finalmente Karol G's like, okay, ahora sí voy a pasar un cumpleaños con mi novio.
1: Right, they planned it.
0: Literally planned a whole viaje, a trip, nos vamos, baby.
1: Bags packed.
0: El tipo la dejó plantada en el aeropuerto.
3: No.
0: Left her there, bro!
1: The crazy thing is, could she be talking about Fade? Could she be talking about Anuel? I mean, I think all the signs point to Fade because she was with him the longest comparing to Anuel. She was only with Anuel for 2 years.
0: Okay.
1: And she was with Fade for about 3 years. But aparte de eso, they were friends for a long time. And we already know that Karol and her friend group, like, dude, they're super close. She travels with them all over the place. So it's like, for me, super strange that your man don't want to spend your birthday together. Like,
0: that's a red flag.
1: Major red flag.
0: That is what I understand, that like cada persona necesita tener su propio espacio, have your own friends to go hang out, but like on your birthday you don't want to be with your girl, bro?
1: Yeah.
5: Makes sense.
1: What? Micho?
5: ¿Por qué, güey? 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
3: What? 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
5: Porque te va a estar jodiendo. 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Tell me. You just want to have a good time and not worry de que tu princesa va a estar ahí de tóxica. Nobody say nothing because you know I'm right.
3: No.
1: What do you mean? It's Karol G. She's bomb.
5: Prima Vane, you'd be the first. You'd be the first if you go to your man's birthday y el vato de repente se la está pasando chido con sus hombres, con sus compas, and ignores you the whole night, you're gonna be in your feelings.
1: No, honey, I'm the life of the party, baby. 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
0: Prima Vane, I'll be perreando with one of his compas.
1: Don't make him pay attention to me.
0: Bueno, either way, that's a crazy story that Karol G decided to confess. We don't know if it was Fade or Anuel or some other guy before that. But anyways, coming up next, crazy. El tema de hoy, no te lo pierdas, aquí en Shaboy Show.

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0: 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What could it be? Find out coming up next.
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0: Somos el Shaboy Show. Bienvenidos al tema de hoy. Please help out our listener. She's going through some drama with her boyfriend. Y te quiere preguntar a ti if you think her boyfriend is being controlling or not. Manipulador, controlador, and is he being a tóxico, and is he a red flag? Ese es el mensaje que nos mandó Anónima.
1: Shaboy, I need your opinion. Is it a hella red flag that my boyfriend won't let me go with him and his friends to the Mexico versus Ecuador watch party? Damn. El otro día, well, he's mad at me porque el otro día we went to the Mexico game watch party and we partied with his friends at his friend's house y todo. But me puse un poquito too many copas, you know, a little pedita or whatever, and I accidentally threw up on his friend's couch.
0: Oh, wait, what? Yes. Se guacareó en el sofá de la casa del amigo del novio, güey. Oh, hell.
1: And then he had to carry me out, and it was, like, hella embarrassing for him or whatever. And I get it, like, pero le pasa cualquiera, you know? Like, it's not like I was going crazy or anything. So, yeah, he's all mad at me, and now he says I'm not allowed to go with him. And my friends say that he's being hella controlling, and it's a huge red flag. So, what do you think? Like, is he being a hella red flag or what?
0: ¿Qué opinas tú en esta situación? Is her boyfriend being controlling, and is it a red flag? Porque ahora él está prohibiendo a ella ir con él a la casa de sus amigos to do another watch party por como se puso en el último watch party.
2: That's crazy.
0: Se puso hasta las chanclas y hasta se guacareó por todos lados en la casa de su amigo. Mándanos un mensaje de voz. 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

0: can't handle acting right, and your friends are for the streets, too, because if they say, hey, girl, you did nothing wrong, he's the problem, that means que tus amiguitas son iguales, güey. 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
1: Nah. 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
2: Yes.
1: Is he being controlling? Is he the red flag? Yeah. 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
2: No, 1,000% he's being the red flag.
1: Really?
2: She had, okay, had one good time, and now all of a sudden it's a problem. But when we get lit, and when then you're like, oh, babe, when you do that to me, when you get lit, then you're okay with it. And let's talk about when you go to your friend's house or when we have the party at our house, and all your homies come through and they get all drunk, and then they go sloppy, and they make a mess in the restroom, and then they leave a cochinero, and then there's the hyena that has to go and clean everything up, and all of a sudden she goes to your homie's house and has a good time, and now it's a problem?
1: Prima Vane, it is a problem because we don't know the rest of their relationship. Pero mira, I think we can all agree here. Si tienes una pareja that gets sloppy, se guacarea, whether you're at the club, en la casa de un amigo, o donde sea, güey. Honestly, with all due respect, I don't want to be babysitting my girlfriend or my boyfriend or my wife or my husband. I don't want to be babysitting you, bro.
2: Yeah. It's the World Cup.
1: Nobody, Prima Vane, nobody enjoys cleaning up guacareadas.
2: It's a party. It's a party. We're here for a good time, not
3: we're
2: a long
3: an adult,
2: time.
3: Though.
2: Yeah, we're an adult, but it happens sometimes, dude. Like, okay, if your team is playing and they're having a good win and you're there, you're celebrating, what happens? You get lit.
0: Prima Vane, pero
2: if your team loses, what happens? You get sad, you get depressed. You get lit.
0: Prima Vane, pero esta morra, la Hela, que acá rato decía Hela, güey, de seguro ni sabe qué está pasando en el partido, güey.
2: Dude, you know what? It doesn't matter, but we're there. We're there, we look cute, and we're there for the party.
0: She just showed up pa chupar.
2: Oh, and she did it.
0: And I ain't mad at that.
2: Oh, see?
1: What do you think, honestamente, crees que el novio está mal? Is he in the wrong for telling his girl, hey, you got too lit to handle it last time. Now, I don't want you to be with my friends watching the Mexico game. Déjanos saber.
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0: Bienvenidos al tema de hoy aquí en el Shaboy Show. Please help out our listener Anónima. She wants to know from you if you think her boyfriend is being controlling and is this a red flag. So they went to the previous Mexico watch party a la casa del amigo del novio. And she says she admits que tomó demasiado. She got too lit to handle it and threw up on her boyfriend's friend's couch.
1: Dude.
0: Hella embarrassing, bro.
1: At least she's being accountable. There's some hyenas that be acting up and they're like, what?
0: No, she's not being accountable. She's just saying it happens to anyone. What? She literally said that in the audio. Eso le puede suceder a quien sea. La neta, no, güey. Like, if you know how to pistear a gusto, no.
1: Dude.
0: But anyways, now her boyfriend is saying, hey, para el partido de esta noche, the watch party at my friend's house, you are not invited. No
1: crazy.
0: Te quiero que vengas. You can't go. So her friends are saying like, oh, hell no. He's being hella controlling. Toxico. Hey, he can't control your life. He's a red flag.
1: Exactly.
0: Is he a red flag or not? Flor, dímelo.
2: Mira, muchacha, prima de la chupitos.
1: Wow.
2: You think this is a red flag because you went and caused a huge embarrassment at his friend's house? ¿Qué tal si la situación fuera al revés? Que él fuera a la casa de tus friends y bucareara donde sea. You think that would be nice?
3: The thing is that would never happen. It sounds like this hyena's friends don't have their own place. They still live at home with their mom. He dicho, punto y fuera.
0: Okay, Micho. Lucia, cuéntanos, what are your thoughts?
4: Girl, you are the red flag. I'm pretty sure his friends told him that you are uninvited to their house, so it's definitely understandable. You need to sit this one out, stay home, and try to get back in the good graces, maybe buy a couch, bring some money, something.
1: That's crazy.
0: Yeah, the only way you're invited to the watch party tonight, Mexico or Ecuador, is if you show up with a brand new couch.
5: Yeah.
0: At that point in time. Es que, la mera neta, tienes que pensar del lado del novio. La carrilla que le va a llegar al novio from the friends? That you couldn't handle your alcohol and were hella sloppy at the house all puking?
3: Mira, Chubby Boy. I want to party with our listener. I love her. But this is a difference. This is when you say there are girls that are wifey material and then there are girls that pa tirar party material. And that's what you are, Anónima.
0: Angelique, what are your thoughts on this, amor?
6: As someone who's dealt with a partner that got sloppy most of the time when he would drink, I completely side with her boyfriend. It is embarrassing and exhausting to deal with. So no, I don't think it is a red flag. I think she's the red flag.
0: Yeah, exactly, bro. Like, ain't nobody trying to babysit, Prima Vane. I know you're on her side, pero qué hueva.
1: There has to be someone else that's on my side.
0: To babysit. Nobody's on your side. Not even the guys. Listen to Victor. Listen to Victor about whether or not this girl's boyfriend is a red flag.
7: This hyena's tripping.
1: Okay, Victor, right there. This hyena's tripping. But when a fool goes to a party and gets all lit, it's like, oh, he's a good time. Oh, el borracho, whatever. 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
3: High fiving.
1: So then why, how come a hyena gets lit? It's a problem.
3: You know, you do got a point there, Primane, porque cuando uno se pone hasta las chanclas, our hyenas be like taking off our botas when we get home.
1: Yeah.
3: Nos desvisten, nos meten a bañar y hasta, if we're lucky, maybe even a little chupirul. You know what I'm saying?
1: Exactly. That's what I'm saying.
3: So you're right about that. Y el siguiente día, la carrilla no existe. Simplemente los comedia, güey. ¿Te acuerdas la peda que nos pusimos? That was amazing, fool.
1: Exactly. 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
0: Mark el Mecánico, dímelo.
8: It's your favorite, El Mecánico. 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You are the red flag. You have a problem.
0: There it is, Mark el Mecánico.
1: He's a mechanico. He's a red flag.
0: Oh. 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Damn.
1: We automatic.
3: He wants to get all up in your bujías. 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
0: No, ya en conclusión, Anónima, listen. Obviously, you embarrass your boyfriend. And it's going to take some accountability. I know your friends, el coro de tus chicas are like, no, girl, you didn't do nothing wrong. It can happen to anyone. But you need to understand, you're not dating your girlfriends. Mm. You're dating your boyfriend. 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Nobody wants their girlfriend to get all sloppy and vomit at her friend's house on the couch.
1: I'm getting lit tonight.
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0: song's a little vibe, right?
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0: yes, in Miami, Manuel Turizo, Raguayana. Somos a Shaboy Show. Right, let's get right to it, familia. Esta semana we're hooking up with tickets para el concierto de Fuerza Régida. 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
1: Hey.
0: Right, vamos a hablarle a la persona ganadora that DM'd us on Instagram at Shaboy Show with the key word of the day que dimos hace como unos 10 minutos. All right? Ahí nos contesten.
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0: 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There are two ways to win Fuerza Régida concert tickets para verlos en Las Vegas. One is obviamente escucharnos toda esta semana with the keyword of the day. Número dos, la segunda opción es register on our Instagram right now at Shaboy Show. Ahí pusimos un post donde dice Fuerza Régida Las Vegas Giveaway. 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

0: Somos el Shaboy Show, tremendo partidazo going down tonight, México versus Ecuador, familia. 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
1: 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And on paper, México and Ecuador, it's pretty much a coin toss, guys. 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
0: Okay.
1: 93.5, 93.3 for Mexico. 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
3: No, it's gonna be all good, man. 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

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Wait to hear next. 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
4: Yeah.
3: Like, and you're seeing everything for the first time. Cómo nosotros los mexicanos nos encanta tirar party. 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De todo, güey. It must be a shock to some people. You know what I'm saying?
4: Yes.
3: Y en esa situación, un video se ha hecho viral de un coreano que anda en México y se está quejando de los mexicanos. Why is he complaining about Mexicans?
2: Oh, hell no.
3: Let's hear.
5: Mexico, you need to stop. Because tell me, how can you party every single day?
3: Que están tirando party demasiado. ¿Cómo pueden tirar fiesta todos los días, güey?
5: I've been in Mexico for the World Cup, and you guys party every single day.
3: O sea, el tipo está en su cuarto, unas ojeras grandísimas, se le ve una cruda impresionante al coreano, and he's just like, yo, I can't anymore.
1: Yeah.
5: But you make everybody party with you. You force people to party.
2: Hell yeah.
5: I've been forced to bailar, I've been forced to tomar, I've even been forced to volar.
3: Quiere volar, quiere volar, quiere volar,
2: quiere volar.
3: Pobrecito hizo, cuando te avientan, güey, hasta a mí me hicieron volar, güey.
4: Barely.
3: That's against physics, the laws of physics for me to fly like that.
5: I cannot lar anymore. How are there even old people in Mexico? How can you live this long and party this hard? And Mexicans love to party so much, they party in the afterlife, and they come back to party when they're dead.
6: Dude, I'll tell you how it is that the oldies be living so long. The tequila, hello. They be taking shots of tequila every morning. Shout out to my homegirl's grandma. Like, she's like, oh, aquí tengo mi tacita aquí cada mañana, mi traguito.
2: Hey.
6: Y estás.
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6: Yes, sí. Y tiene un montón de cosas adentro.
2: Esa cosa es la planta de mota, prima Vane. I'm surprised you didn't know.
6: I did. I actually was the one that gave my grandma rest in peace.
3: ¿Su
6: back
3: planta?
6: In the day, I gave her a little plantita to put in there. She's like, hija, tráeme your stems, your little, like, I don't know how to say it in Spanish, but she would tell me to bring her my stems. And she'd stick it in there.
2: All I gotta say to this coreano is, you're welcome, compa. Como dice el compa de Moana.
6: I guess you can say, okay, you're welcome.
2: Así me lo
0: creo. Show, pura diversión.

0: tú tienes la oportunidad de ganarte boletos para el concierto para el área de Los Ángeles. ¡Órale! 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
0: Buenos días, Belinda Familia. Checa el dato. We're going to announce the winner right now, que se va a ganar los boletos para ir al concierto de Don Omar el 12 de febrero at the Intuit Dome in Inglewood, Califas. Congratulations and thank you for DMing us at Shaboy Show. Luisa Fiallo. Congratulations, Luisa. Yeah. Eres la persona ganadora. No te agüites si no ganaste. Tenemos más boletos para el concierto de Don Omar in the LA area coming up en menos de 20 minutos. Or you can buy your tickets for anywhere across the U.S. at donomar.com. 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

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If you want to party with Fuerza Régida en su concierto en Las Vegas el próximo fin de semana, go to our Instagram right now at Shaboy Show and register to win. We have a Las Vegas Fuerza Régida ticket giveaway. Woo. All you got to do is follow the three easy steps that we posted on Instagram at Shaboy Show. Suerte.

0: hacer una tranza en un restaurante. 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
2: That's gross, fool. 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
5: Okay.
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5: Oh.
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5: Oh.
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5: Of course.
0: Or is it a tranza, prima, Vane, at the end of the day?
1: I mean, this man, honestly, I remember my cousin, he used to live in New York, and he visited his restaurant in New York, and I don't want to say the same thing happened, but le cobró $500 just for him to come and salt the steak.
0: No! Wow.
1: It was just a $500 extra added on top of the steak, on top of the steak that he had to pay, but it was like a friend's birthday, y querían pues the experience and all that.
0: Le cobraron $500 a tu primo, ¿no? Es porque el sobe llegara y le echara la sal. Oh, hell no.
2: Yeah. 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
1: no avanza.
6: Coming up next on the Shaboy Show.
0: That's wild, bro. Yo por eso no voy a esos lugares.
1: Yeah. 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
0: No es porque no tenga dinero, sino más por eso. 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What's going on,
1: Oh,
0: everybody?
1: My gosh. Karol G spills the tea about one of her exes and why they broke up. Find out more next.

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1: Chisme on the
0: Shaboy
1: Show.
0: Cuéntame. Oh my God. Shaboy. Thank you for hanging out with us, Prima Vane. ¿Qué es lo que hay?
2: La Rosalía.
3: Rosalía
2: is on her Lux Tour, and she had a stop in Los Angeles el día de ayer, and she brought out a very special guest, la bichota Karol G.
0: That is a guest, right?
2: Crazy. And ayer, during the show de Rosalía, they have this little confession moment, tipo Usher, like, these are my confessions, and Karol G confesó the reason why her and one of her exes broke up. Check it out.
4: Te voy a confesar algo. 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
0: That's crazy. So this person that she was in a relationship with, he did not like to have her at his birthdays.
2: What? Celebrate birthdays together.
0: He would want to celebrate his birthday by himself or with his friends, pero sin su novia.
3: Crazy. Makes sense.
4: Qué raro. 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
0: What?
4: Nunca. ¿Me quedé?
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2: Right, they planned it.
0: Literally planned a whole viaje, a trip, nos vamos, baby.
2: Bags packed.
0: El tipo la dejó plantada en el aeropuerto.
6: No.
0: Left her there, bro!
2: The crazy thing is, could she be talking about Faith? Could she be talking about Anuel? I mean, honestly, I think all the signs point to Faith because she was with him the longest comparing to Anuel. She was only with Anuel for 2 years.
0: Okay.
2: And she was with Faith for about 3 years. But aparte de eso, they were friends for a long time. And we already know that Karol and her friend group, like, dude, they're super close. She travels with them all over the place. So it's like, for me, super strange that your man don't want to spend your birthday together. Like,
0: that's a red flag.
2: Major red flag.
0: On your birthday, you don't want to be with your girl, bro?
2: Yeah.
3: Makes sense.
2: What?
3: ¿Por qué, güey? 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
6: What you gotta do?
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6: Sí.
0: Bro, ya supérala, carnal.

0: Diaz. 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
1: Yes.
0: Más ciudades, más fechas en el 2027. Boletos ya a la venta en donomar.com. But right about now, we're hooking up with tickets if you want to party en el área de Los Ángeles, en el concierto de Don Omar, que va a ser el 12 de febrero at the Intuit Dome in Inglewood. 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We'll announce the winner en 6 minutos. 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
0: All right, vamos a anunciar la persona ganadora que se va al concierto de Don Omar el 12 de febrero of next year at the Intuit Dome in Inglewood. Boletos a la venta en donomar.com for the entire nation para que vayas a su concierto cerca de ti. Pero, anyways, thank you so much for DMing us on Instagram at your boy show. Felicidades. Y Dalia Ortiz.
19: Sí.
0: You are the winner.
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0: Coming up next, tenemos el tema de hoy. 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
1: Somos el Shaboy Show. Bienvenidos al tema de hoy. Please help out our listener. She's going through some drama with her boyfriend. Y te quiere preguntar a ti if you think her boyfriend is being controlling or not.
2: Mm.
1: Manipulador, controlador, and is he being a tóxico, and is he a red flag? Ese es el mensaje que nos mandó Anónima.
3: Shaboy, I need your opinion. Is it a hella red flag that my boyfriend won't let me go with him and his friends to the Mexico versus Ecuador watch party?
1: Damn.
3: El otro día, well, he's mad at me porque el otro día we went to the Mexico game watch party and we partied with his friends at his friend's house y todo. But me puse un poquito too many copas, you know, a little pedita or whatever, and I accidentally threw up on his friend's couch.
1: Oh, wait, what? Se guacarió? 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
4: Y como fue mientras veían el partido en México, de seguro se aguacareó los Hot Flaming Cheetos y el ceviche.
1: Oh, oh, hell.
3: And then he had to carry me out, and it was like hella embarrassing for him or whatever. And I get it, like, pero le pasa a cualquiera, you know, like, it's not like I was going crazy or anything. So, yeah, he's all mad at me, and now he says I'm not allowed to go with him. And my friends say that he's being hella controlling, and it's a huge red flag. So, what do you think? Like, is he being a hella red flag or what?
1: ¿Qué opinas tú en esta situación? Is her boyfriend being controlling and is it a red flag? Porque ahora él está prohibiendo a ella ir con él a la casa de sus amigos to do another watch party por como se puso en el último watch party.
2: That's crazy.
1: Se puso hasta las chanclas y hasta se guacareó por todos lados en la casa de su amigo. Mándanos un mensaje de voz. 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
2: What?
4: Bueno, señorita, no.

0: show that you are for the streets and can't handle acting right, and your friends are for the streets too, because if they say, hey, girl, you did nothing wrong, he's the problem. That means que tus amiguitas son iguales, güey. 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Like nuestras abuelitas used to para proteger los sofas every time you come over.
1: Nah. Prima Vane, I see you shaking your head.
2: Yes.
1: Is he being controlling? Is he the red flag?
2: Yeah.
1: Or is she, la neta, no está agarrando la onda que la regó ella?
2: No, 1,000% he's being the red flag.
1: Get really?
2: Tiene. She had, okay, had one good time, and now all of a sudden it's a problem. But when we get lit, and when then you're like, oh, babe, when you do that to me, when you get lit, then you're okay with it. And let's talk about when you go to your friend's house, or when we have the party at our house, and all your homies come through, and they get all drunk, and then they go Sloppy. And they make a mess in the restroom, and then they leave a cochinero, and then there's the hyena that has to go and clean everything up, and all of a sudden she goes to your homie's house and has a good time, and now it's a problem?
1: Prima Vane, it is a problem, because we don't know the rest of their relationship. Pero mira, I think we can all agree here, si tienes una pareja that gets sloppy, se guacarea, whether you're at the club, en la casa de un amigo, o donde sea, güey. Honestly, with all due respect, I don't want to be babysitting my girlfriend,
2: dude,
1: or my boyfriend, or my wife, or my husband. I don't want to be babysitting you, bro.
2: Yeah. It's the World Cup.
1: Nobody, Prima Vane, nobody enjoys cleaning up guacareadas.
2: It's a party. It's a party. We're here for a good time, not
3: a
2: long
3: adult,
2: time.
3: Though.
2: Yeah, we're an adult, but it happens sometimes, dude. Like, okay, if your team is playing and they're having a good win, and you're there, you're celebrating, what happens? You get lit.
0: Prima Vane,
2: if your team loses, what happens? You get sad, you get depressed, you get lit.
0: Prima Vane, pero esta morra, la Hela, que acá rato decía Hela, güey, de seguro ni sabe qué está pasando en el partido, güey.
2: Dude, you know what? It doesn't matter, but we're there, we look cute, and we're there for the party.
0: She just showed up pa' chupar.
2: Oh, and she did it.
0: And I ain't mad at that.
2: See?
1: What do you think? ¿Crees que el novio está mal? Is he in the wrong for telling his girl, hey, you got too lit to handle it last time? Now, I don't want you to be with my friends watching the Mexico game. Déjanos saber.
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0: Bienvenidos al tema de hoy aquí en Your Boy Show. Please help out our listener Anonima. She wants to know from you if you think her boyfriend is being controlling and is this a red flag. So they went to the previous Mexico watch party a la casa del amigo del novio, and she says she admits que tomó demasiado. She got too lit to handle it and threw up on her boyfriend's friend's couch.
1: Dude.
0: Hella embarrassing, bro.
1: At least she's being accountable. There's some hyenas that be acting up and they're like, what?
0: No, she's not being accountable. She's just saying it happens to anyone. What? She literally said that in the audio. Eso le puede suceder a quien sea. La neta, no, güey. Like, if you know how to pistear a gusto, no.
1: Dude.
0: But anyways, now her boyfriend is saying, hey, para el partido de esta noche, the watch party at my friend's house, you are not invited. No
1: crazy.
0: Te quiero que vengas. You can't go. So her friends are saying like, oh, hell no. He's being hella controlling. Toxico. Hey, he can't control your life. He's a red flag.
1: Exactly.
0: Is he a red flag or not? Flor, dímelo.
2: Mira, muchacha, prima de la chupitos.
1: Wow.
2: You think this is a red flag because you went and caused a huge embarrassment at his friend's house? ¿Qué tal si la situación fuera al revés? Que él fuera a la casa de tus friends y bocareara donde sea. You think that would be nice?
3: The thing is that would never happen. It sounds like this hyena's friends don't have their own place.
0: Lucia, cuéntanos, what are your thoughts?
4: Girl, you are the red flag. I'm pretty sure his friends told him that you are uninvited to their house, so it's definitely understandable. You need to sit this one out, stay home, and
3: le sacaron la tarjeta roja.
4: Try to get back in the good graces, maybe buy a couch. Pay some money, something.
1: That's crazy.
0: Yeah, the only way you're invited to the watch party tonight, Mexico or Ecuador, is if you show up with a brand new couch.
5: Yeah.
0: Angelique, what are your thoughts on this, amor?
6: As someone who's dealt with a partner that got sloppy most of the time when he would drink, I completely side with her boyfriend. It is embarrassing and exhausting to deal with. So no, I don't think it is a red flag. I think she's the red flag.
0: Yeah, exactly, bro. Like, ain't nobody trying to babysit, Prima Vane. I know you're on her side, pero qué hueva.
1: There has to be someone else that's on my side.
0: To babysit. Nobody's on your side. Not even the guys. Listen to Victor. Listen to Victor about whether or not this girl's boyfriend is a red flag.
7: This hyena's tripping.
1: Okay, Victor, right there, this hyena's tripping. But when a fool goes to a party and gets all lit, it's like, oh, it's a good time, oh, el borracho, whatever. Si ya saben cómo me ponen, ¿para qué me invitan?
3: High fiving.
1: So then why, how come a hyena gets lit? It's a problem.
3: You know, you do got a point there, Primane, porque cuando uno se pone hasta las chanclas, our hyenas be like taking off our botas when we get home.
1: Yeah.
3: Nos desvisten, nos meten a bañar y hasta, if we're lucky, maybe even a little chupirul. You know what I'm saying?
1: Exactly. That's what I'm saying.
3: About.
1: Exactly. Thank you.
0: Mark El Mecánico, dímelo.
8: It's your favorite El Mecánico. And as far as the girl goes, honey, I'm going to hold your hand when I say this. You are the red flag. You have a problem.
0: There it is, Mark El Mecánico.
1: He's a mecánico, he's a red flag.
0: Punto y fuera, damn.
1: Automatic.
3: He wants to get all up in your bujías. Change oil.
0: No, yeah, in conclusion, Anonima, listen, obviously you embarrass your boyfriend and it's going to take some accountability. I know your friends, el coro de tus chicas are like, no, girl, you didn't do nothing wrong. 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
1: I'm getting lit tonight.
0: So at least in this situation, he's not in the wrong. Wish you all the best, Chula. Just party with your girls at the end of
1: good
0: the day.
1: Night, girl.
0: Punto y fuera.
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